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We're so St. Joe, we remember when we had three drive-ins to pick from. 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
1: That was Journey and Don't Stop Believin'. Dare I say a rock anthem from Journey. And if you're wondering why South Detroit, I don't know. Steve Perry said they just picked it because it sounded better. They were tried North Detroit. Yeah, it didn't sound as good. East Detroit, no. But South Detroit, that felt like, yeah, that's the place. So, yeah. There's really no tie to Detroit. It just sounded good in the song. Up next, we're going to hear from Billy Joel, the Eurythmics, and the weather forecast.
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3: Clear and frosty out there as we're heading through the wee hours of the morning. The overnight low at 35 degrees. And we're looking pretty quiet this weekend. We have a warming trend by Sunday. Increasing sunshine for Saturday, the high 65. Clear Saturday night, a low 45. And then some low 80s moving in Sunday with some sun. Slight chance for wet weather early Sunday night. I'm meteorologist Jennifer Naramore.
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0: 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From the Dirty Dancing soundtrack, that is Eric Carmen with those hungry eyes. Now, supposedly, a Dirty Dancing sequel is in the works. But this weekend, it's all about The Devil Wears Prada 2. Yes, they've made a sequel. It is out in theaters now. And, you know, you got to go to the movie, right? You got to see that. And then you also need to experience it. So you can stop by Old Navy and get a official Devil Wears Prada Cerulean blue sweater. It even has the red pump on it. Diet Coke, they've got a marketing tie-in, the Canny Pack. There's a silver single can carrying pack. And Starbucks, they have their secret menu like Miranda's Latte or Andy's Oat Milk Cappuccino. L'Oreal Paris, they've got special colors of lipstick and mascara. Gosh, Mercedes-Benz, they're even getting in on it. And Grey Goose, they have rebranded to Cerulean Goose to make a martini. So yeah, lots of tie-ins if you want to be inspired by the movie, but it is going to probably be the biggest movie in the theaters this weekend. Up next, Pink Floyd and When in Rome.
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Jotown 107.5, 80s, 90s, and more. Well, good evening, everybody. I'm Chris Taylor. Thanks for hanging out with me tonight. So, are you eating potato chips right now? Well, put them down. Yes, a new study is out, and yeah, you don't want to be eating those potato chips or any other ultra-processed foods. Stick around, I'm going to tell you all about it.

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0: 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Jotown 107.5. A classic there from Cyndi Lauper. Well, good evening, everybody. I'm Chris Taylor. Thank you for hanging out with me tonight. I'm going to be a little bit of a Debbie Downer right now. So if you're eating potato chips, stop. Throw them across the room. Get rid of them, because there's a new study out now by the Alzheimer's Dementia Diagnosis Assessment and Disease Monitoring Group. And they're saying ultra-processed foods, they can increase your chances of getting Alzheimer's or dementia by 10% if you eat ultra-processed foods every day. So it doesn't matter. You can take all the vitamins, get all the sleep, do all the healthy things, exercise, all that. But they just said eating just a small package of chips, not the big family bag, but just like the small package that you'd get when you have a sandwich or something, that increases your risk by 10%. So stay away from the ultra-processed foods. Now, it's not just potato chips. Energy drinks, they're very bad for you. Yeah, a lot of people do that every day. Energy drinks, frozen meals, if they're ultra-processed, you want to look for UPF. That's on the packaging of the foods, if you're wondering just how processed it is. But scary stuff. Instant noodles, frozen dinners, yeah, all these things. All the good stuff, bad for you. It's the preservatives, the sweeteners, the fats, the emulsifiers, the artificial colors. That's what's doing it. So, yeah, I guess we've known about this stuff for years, right? We know it's bad for us. It's bad for our weight, bad for our health. Well, now also bad for dementia. Ah, now on a happier note, I've got a classic from Elton John coming up next.
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Rockin' the Joe, Joetown 107.5. Good evening, everybody. Welcome to Friday night. It's your first day of May. It's officially May Day. Oh, so much going on. And including some great music. Tina Turner's on the way, The Police, Fleetwood Mac, even Def Leppard. But first, A Flock of Seagulls.

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0: the greatest hits of all time. Jotown 107.5. Good evening, everybody. I'm Chris Taylor. Welcome to May. It is officially May Day. So May Day, May 1st, associated with a lot of floral traditions. Now, depending on when you were born, you might have been dancing around a maypole as a child. Yeah, dancing around and crowning someone the May Queen. Maybe you made a crown out of flowers and danced around. There's a lot of dancing around on May Day. A lot of flowers, too. Planting flowers, leaving flowers for neighbors, being a nice neighbor, putting flowers in a basket and taking them around town. All sorts of activities. You did that today, right? Yeah, I didn't do it either. But it is a good time to buy some flowers. You might get some sales this weekend if you're wanting to add some flowers to your home. Look in the stores, look in the, you know, your Home Depot, your Lowe's, all those places might have some deals for you on May Day weekend. Up next, we've got the police, Fleetwood Mac, and the weather forecast.
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2: Clear and frosty out there as we're heading through the wee hours of the morning. The overnight low at 35 degrees, and we're looking pretty quiet this weekend. We have a warming trend by Sunday. Increasing sunshine for Saturday, the high 65. Clear Saturday night, a low 45, and then some low 80s moving in Sunday with some sun. Slight chance for wet weather early Sunday night. I'm meteorologist Jennifer Naramore.
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0: JoTown 107.5, 80s, 90s, and more. From 1983, that is Yes and Owner of a Lonely Heart. Well, now Yes is what they would call a British progressive rock band. And they formed in 1968, and the name Yes was just supposed to be a temporary name. They didn't know what they were going to call the band. They had to say something, so they just, let's do Yes. Well, they never came up with a better name, so it just kind of stuck. And yeah, that is what they went up with. And they're actually in the Rock and Roll Hall of Fame. They got inducted in 2017. Now, coming up next, we've got a classic, someone else who's in the Rock and Roll Hall of Fame, Prince, A Little When Doves Cry, coming up next.
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80s, 90s, and more. Jotown 107.5. Going back to 1976 for this one. This was off of their debut album. I mean, talk about coming out strong. Here's Boston and More Than a Feeling.

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0: Rockin' the Joe, Joetown 107.5. From 1989, that is Madonna and Like a Prayer. So Madonna has a new album coming out this year, actually this summer in July. It's called Confessions 2, so this is sort of a sequel to her Confessions on the Dance Floor. It's all dance music, and boy, go to her website. You've got a lot of options. You can get it on all different colors of vinyl, CD, and cassettes. Is Madonna trying to bring back the cassette? Well, I was thinking about it. I had to do a little looking because does anybody have a cassette player anymore? Well, it turns out you can buy cassette players. Yeah, everybody, Walmart, Target, Amazon, even Best Buy, they are selling cassette players. Now, some of them are portable. You might remember the Walkmans. They're not doing a Walkman. I don't see that. But they have them. They also have them that, you know, you can sync up with your Bluetooth headphones. And they are calling them portable Bluetooth cassette players. Back in the 80s, we called it a boombox. Not as big as a boombox. They're kind of small, but they're out there as well. So if you want to go retro, you can get cassette players. And Madonna, she's going to have her new album available on cassette. Up next, we've got Toto and Michael Jackson.
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The greatest hits of all time. Jotown 107.5. Good evening, everybody. Thank you for hanging out with me tonight. Welcome to Friday night. I'm Chris Taylor. Coming up, Heart, Nina, and Queen. First, though, little Bruce Springsteen.

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0: Jo-Town 107.5, 80s, 90s, and more. A little collaboration there between Queen and David Bowie. Well, good evening, everybody. I'm Chris Taylor. Thanks for spending your Friday night with me. Now, I know a lot of people are multitasking, doing things while they're listening to the radio. That's okay. But right now, I want to say stop. Just stop. Only listen to what I have to tell you. It's very important. I've got good information for you. If you like Tootsie Rolls, there are new flavors out right now. So the actual Tootsie Roll, they have a new thing called the Berry Ones Tootsie Rolls. It's a variety pack of four different berry flavors. You get strawberry, blueberry, blue raspberry, and cherry berry. And then the Tootsie Pops, you know, normally it's got the Tootsie Roll in the center. Well, it's all changed. Yeah, the combinations are blue raspberry and cherry, or you could get strawberry and lemon, or green apple and watermelon. And then later on in the fall, they're going to have pumpkin spice, caramel apple, and cinnamon. Now, right now, it's only available at Walmart. They're going to go, I think, in other stores later on. But right now, if you got to get your Tootsie Roll fix and you want to try those new flavors, get them while they last. We're going to get back to the music next with Van Halen, George Michael, and even get an update on that weather forecast.
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2: Clear and frosty out there as we're heading through the wee hours of the morning. The overnight low at 35 degrees, and we're looking pretty quiet this weekend. We have a warming trend by Sunday. Increasing sunshine for Saturday, the high 65. Clear Saturday night, a low 45, and then some low 80s moving in Sunday with some sun. Slight chance for wet weather early Sunday night. I'm meteorologist Jennifer Naramore.
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0: 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Jotown 107.5. That is Scandal and the Warrior. Now, that song came out in 1985, and Patti Smyth, she was the lead singer of Scandal, and they still perform a little bit. She's also done a little bit of a solo career, but she was almost part of another band. So in 1985, Eddie Van Halen called her up and said, "Hey, David Lee Roth is out of the band. We need a front person. What do you think?" Yeah. Van Halen could have had Patti Smyth as the lead singer. Well, Patti at the time, she was 8 months pregnant. She's been married to tennis legend John McEnroe forever. So, yeah, she was having a baby with him. And she's like, "I don't want to move to L.A. I'm 8 months pregnant. And you guys party hard. And I just don't think that's going to be good for a newborn." So she turned him down. But can you imagine? What would Van Halen be like with Patti Smyth as the lead singer? We never would have had Van Hagar. Yeah, it'd be a different world. Hey, coming up next, Corey Hart, Jody Watley, even some Eddie Money.
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Rockin' the Joe, Joetown 107.5. Okay, right now we're going to go back to the 80s. Yeah, Jody Watley, she did more than just sing songs. She was an entrepreneur. Stick around, I'm going to tell you all about it.

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0: The greatest hits of all time. Jotown 107.5. That was Eddie Money. And before that, Jody Watley. Now, Jody Watley, she's had quite the career. So in high school, she was voted best dancer in her school, and she ended up becoming one of the dancers on Soul Train. So that's kind of how people started recognizing Jody. Now, they probably didn't know her name, but they knew that she was a dancer on Soul Train. And fashion. She was like the most fashionable dancer on Soul Train, too. They didn't have a stylist back then. The clothes she was wearing, that was all her putting it all together. So she was kind of a trailblazer. And then, you know, she was in the group Shalimar for a while and then broke out as a solo artist. Now, she did not stop there. So, yeah, she went on to have a bunch of hits in the 80s. In 1995, she opened her own record label. It's called Avatone Records. And she was voted one of People Magazine's 50th most beautiful people in the 90s. She also starred as Rizzo in the Broadway musical Grease in 1996. And just a couple years ago, she received an honorary doctorate and a Presidential Lifetime Achievement Award. So Jody is keeping busy. She even put out her own fitness program, Dance Fitness. Yeah. She is grooving. Coming up next, someone else who's pretty well known as a dancer and a singer. We've got Madonna up next.
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Good evening, everybody. Good news. Pat Benatar out on tour this summer, and she's starting her tour right here in the Midwest. St. Louis, July 24th, and Wichita, Kansas, on July 25th.

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Join us every Wednesday. We're going to be digging deep into our Joetown music library, looking for those songs that make you say, wowza, and then we're going to play them all day long on Wednesday. 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

0: 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A classic from U2. Well, good evening, everybody. I'm Chris Taylor. Thanks for hanging out with me tonight. If you're getting ready to put the kids to bed, read them a Mother Goose fairy tale, because today is National Mother Goose Day. Now, Mother Goose is kind of an imaginary author, collector of fairy tales and nursery rhymes. Now, some people think Mother Goose is based on, oh gosh, if you go back to, I don't know, King Robert II, kind of in the, 1600s. Supposedly his wife told tales to keep the children busy. Here in America, we think Mother Goose goes back to a woman in Boston during the 17th century. Her name was either Elizabeth Foster Goose or Mary Goose, and she told all these great tales that she made up to keep the kids busy before they went to bed, or, you know, just to calm them down. And she became a widow. She moved in with her daughter, and then her son-in-law was a publisher. And so he started saying, you know what, those stories are kind of good. Let's write them down and get them published. We don't know if any of this is true, but we do know there's a whole bunch of poems and books all attributed to Mother Goose. So read those to your kids tonight. And if you don't have them on hand, go online. They're online. You can read them online. Coming up next, the Bengals, Bee Gees, and the weather forecast.
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2: Clear and frosty out there as we're heading through the wee hours of the morning. The overnight low at 35 degrees, and we're looking pretty quiet this weekend. We have a warming trend by Sunday. Increasing sunshine for Saturday, the high 65. Clear Saturday night, a low 45, and then some low 80s moving in Sunday with some sun. Slight chance for wet weather early Sunday night. I'm meteorologist Jennifer Naramore.
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0: Five. That's off the Saturday Night Fever soundtrack. Now, if you ever find yourself in Paris, there is a famous staircase that's a tribute to that song. The lyrics are written on the staircase. So as you're going down the staircase, you can read the lyrics. They're going up. It's all going to be backwards, but you'll have to check it out. Now, if you love music from the 70s, make sure you join us tomorrow night starting at 7 o'clock for Super 70s Saturday Night. We're playing the best music from the 70s all night long. That all starts at 7. Up next, a little music from the 80s with Simple Minds.
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0: Jotown 107.5, 80s, 90s, and more. Well, good evening, everybody. I'm Chris Taylor. Thanks for hanging out with me tonight. So the big movie this weekend at the theaters is The Devil Wears Prada 2. It's been 20 years since we've caught up with the cast. So that's at the theaters this weekend. And there's another sequel in the works, not for that movie, but for another movie. Do you remember The Blair Witch Project? It was a horror film that came out in 1999. And gosh, it was made for $35,000, and it went on to bring in $248 million here in the U.S. and $492 million worldwide. So it was a phenomenon. It was a summer phenomenon. Now, in case you don't know what happens in the movie, I'm not going to give you any details. But I will say there is a sequel in the works. Now, that movie came out in 1999. And then in 2000, there was kind of a sequel. It was called Book of Shadows, Blair Witch 2. It didn't go over well. Yeah, and none of the original people were involved. So they announced in 2024 that they were going to make this sequel, right? And the original actors and director and stuff, they all got kind of angry and they voiced it. And they voiced it online, and fans of the movie also went, hey, why aren't these original people involved? They're the ones who, you know, really made this movie happen. So now it has been announced. Those people are in it. Now, we don't know if they're going to be back as their original characters or just playing new characters. We don't really know what the storyline's going to be. And honestly, if you know about the Blair Witch Project, you don't want to know. That's kind of the mystery of it all. Just go see the movie. I guess you could watch the trailer, but don't read about it. Don't find out anything else. Just go and be surprised. Now, the big surprise is, when is it coming out? We don't know yet. So don't plan on it this year. Maybe not even next year, but I will keep my eye on that. I'm going to let you know. Coming up next, Stevie Nicks and the Red Hot Chili Peppers.
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1: A classic from Michael Jackson. So last weekend, the Michael Jackson biopic, Michael, opened up, did some big money at the box office. Now, it's got a little competition this weekend because The Devil Wears Prada 2 is at the theaters. So, I don't know. I feel like Devil Wears Prada might win the box office this weekend. But you know what? The producers of Michael, they are so happy with the money they've made. They're now saying there's going to be a sequel because I haven't seen the biopic yet, and I don't think I'm giving anything away, but the biopic only goes to a certain amount of time in Michael's life. It doesn't cover his whole life. So it would make sense the sequel would pick up where that left off. Now, the sequel, that means that would be all the scandals. So will it happen? Will the Jackson family be on board for all that? I guess we'll have to wait and see. Up next, Bon Jovi and Queen, plus that weather forecast.
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3: Clear and frosty out there as we're heading through the wee hours of the morning. The overnight low at 35 degrees, and we're looking pretty quiet this weekend. We have a warming trend by Sunday. Increasing sunshine for Saturday, the high 65. Clear Saturday night, a low 45, and then some low 80s moving in Sunday with some sun. Slight chance for wet weather early Sunday night. I'm meteorologist Jennifer Naramore.
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A classic from Irene Cara. Well, good evening, everybody. I'm Chris Taylor. Thanks for hanging out with me tonight. So if you got some late night snacking to do, well, I'm going to tell you about a new product from Oreos. For a limited time, they are coming out with Oreo Firecracker Pop. So remember the ice cream, the bomb pop? It's kind of like a popsicle. It's red, white, and blue. Well, that's what Oreos is doing. So this is the yellow Oreo cookie. And in the middle, where the stuffing is, kind of looks like a double stuffed, they've got blue raspberry, lemon, and cherry-flavored cream. So it's a golden sandwich cookie with those three flavors.

0: in the middle. 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

0: The greatest hits of all time. Jotown 107.5. That was John Parr. And before that, we heard from Pat Benatar. Now, Pat is out on tour this summer. It starts in July, and you know what? It starts right here in the Midwest. Pat will start her tour in St. Louis on July 24th. Then she's going to be in Wichita, Kansas the next night on July 25th. Well, good evening, everybody. I'm Chris Taylor. Thank you for hanging out with me tonight. That is going to wrap it up for me, but the music continues. Modern English is on the way. Also, Starship. Have a great night, everybody.
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1: Clear and frosty out there as we're heading through the wee hours of the morning. The overnight low at 35 degrees, and we're looking pretty quiet this weekend. We have a warming trend by Sunday. Increasing sunshine for Saturday, the high 65. Clear Saturday night, a low 45, and then some low 80s moving in Sunday with some sun. Slight chance for wet weather early Sunday night. I'm meteorologist Jennifer Naramore.
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1: Clear and frosty out there as we're heading through the wee hours of the morning. The overnight low at 35 degrees. And we're looking pretty quiet this weekend. We have a warming trend by Sunday. Increasing sunshine for Saturday, the high 65. Clear Saturday night, a low 45. And then some low 80s moving in Sunday with some sun. Slight chance for wet weather early Sunday night. I'm meteorologist Jennifer Naramore.
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1: Clear and frosty out there as we're heading through the wee hours of the morning. The overnight low at 35 degrees, and we're looking pretty quiet this weekend. We have a warming trend by Sunday. Increasing sunshine for Saturday, the high 65. Clear Saturday night, a low 45, and then some low 80s moving in Sunday with some sun. Slight chance for wet weather early Sunday night. I'm meteorologist Jennifer Naramore.
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1: Clear and frosty out there as we're heading through the wee hours of the morning. The overnight low at 35 degrees. And we're looking pretty quiet this weekend. We have a warming trend by Sunday. Increasing sunshine for Saturday, the high 65. Clear Saturday night, a low 45. And then some low 80s moving in Sunday with some sun. Slight chance for wet weather early Sunday night. I'm meteorologist Jennifer Naramore.
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1: Clear and frosty out there as we're heading through the wee hours of the morning. The overnight low at 35 degrees, and we're looking pretty quiet this weekend. We have a warming trend by Sunday. Increasing sunshine for Saturday, the high 65. Clear Saturday night, a low 45, and then some low 80s moving in Sunday with some sun. Slight chance for wet weather early Sunday night. I'm meteorologist Jennifer Naramore.
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1: For the sixth time, St. Joseph will be the host to high-level postseason golf, as the St. Joseph Country Club will be the home of the NCAA Division II Women's Central Regional next week. St. Joseph Sports Commission Director Brett Easley says anytime you get to host an NCAA event, be it a regional or a championship, it's prestigious and an honor.
2: I think we have always approached these events as to what do we have tradition in, what do we do well, and what do we have a great venue for the sport that we're trying to host. And St. Joseph Country Club, I think anybody that knows anything about golf and the venue understands the type of facility that it is, the type of history that it has. And it's had good history with this event. Now almost 30 years of history with NCAA Regionals.
1: The field of 18 teams that will hit the course with the first round starting Monday features some local intrigue, with both Missouri Western State University and Northwest Missouri State competing.
2: Always good when you get your local teams in. You know, the one of the benefits of hosting this championship, you wish, was that if you were the host, that the host institution got to play. That it doesn't work that way in the NCAA level.
1: And on top of the local universities, there's some local intrigue returning home with the University of Arkansas Fort Smith.
2: Maybe not a household name as it relates to the institution piece in this area, but certainly a household name as it relates to women's golf is Allie Perry, the graduate from Central High School, who was our Bill Snyder Woman of Impact Award at last year's Area Sports Hall of Fame as a sophomore at Arkansas Fort Smith.
1: Easley says if you want to see high-level golf, the St. Joseph Country Club, the place for you next week.
2: These women coming to town play at a very high level. They hit the ball very well. They definitely define the term student-athlete, and you are going to see competition at its absolute finest. As I mentioned, women's golf is a game that continues to grow. We have 96 of the Central Region's best players that will be here.
1: The tournament runs Monday through Wednesday with a practice round on Sunday. You can view the St. Joseph Sports Commission's website for more information.
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JoeTown 107.5. It's a Greg Lynn radio show. It's a little bit after 6. I'll play Richard Marx, play Def Leppard. I've got Spin Doctors next on JoeTown 107.5.

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0: 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Be listening 7 o'clock tonight. We're going to play nothing but the best music from the 70s all night long. 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Did you know? A person's sense of hearing becomes less sharp after overeating. Did you know 7% of Americans say they have never been to the beach? Did you know? Most people stop having birthday parties at the age of 31. Bet you didn't know that.
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2: Things are good today with high pressure parked in the Central Plains for a while, mid-60s, and lots of sunshine. Overnight, we'll drop into the mid-40s under clear skies, and then sunny, warmer, and a little windy on Sunday. We'll be in the upper 70s on the afternoon high, wind gusting to about 20 miles an hour. I'm meteorologist Steve Hamilton.
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0: Jotel 107.5, 80s, 90s, and more. I'll play Brian Adams. I'll play The Police coming up. It's time for today's headlines. Nike announced layoffs to the tune of 1,400 jobs. Meta letting a bunch of people go, too. I'm not kidding. 7-Eleven now offering catering. A Florida surgeon accused of killing a patient by removing the wrong organ was later arrested while he was driving for Lyft. His Lyft profile has 5 stars. His medical practice, not so much. Today's headlines.
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0: 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Play MC Hammer coming up next. All right, this story is wacky but true. Police and cleanup crews in China had to deal with a sticky situation. A tractor trailer carrying glue overturned on an exit ramp, spilling 1,500 gallons of glue onto the road. That is wacky but true.
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0: 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Every Wednesday, we go deep into our Jonestown music library looking for songs that make you say, wowza. And then we play them all day long on Wowza Wednesday on Jonestown 107.5. We've got Krabby Carl on the phone with today's It's Your Bitch.
1: I like the changes to the Apple Blossom Parade. I think they sound great. Could you also add maybe a block in there where it's a no candy zone? 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Maybe you could think about that.
0: There he goes, Krabby Carl with It's Your Bitch.
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3: Things are good today with high pressure parked in the central plains for a while, mid-60s, and lots of sunshine. Overnight, we'll drop into the mid-40s under clear skies, and then sunny, warmer, and a little windy on Sunday. We'll be in the upper 70s on the afternoon high, wind gusting to about 20 miles an hour. I'm meteorologist Steve Hamilton.
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0: 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Hi, it's Greg Lynn. I'll play Katrina and the Waves coming up next. Put your phones away. It's time for the kids' joke of the day. Kids, it's a joke just for you. Listen close, pay attention. Remember this joke. Tell all your friends. They're going to love it. Here we go. Hey, kids, someone glued my deck of cards together. I don't know how to deal with it.
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The guy who wrote the song The Gambler, you know, Kenny Rogers, he died, 73 years old. Cause of death listed as knowing when to fold them.

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0: Jokestown 107.5, 80s, 90s, and more. We'll play Michael Jackson coming up. Hey, check it out. Check it out. We like to call this check it out. Stuff we found on the internet. Check it out. The largest beaver dam on earth is located in Wood Buffalo National Park, Canada. It is 2,600 feet long. That's half a mile. Check it out. In the U.S., you are twice as likely to die from your pajamas catching on fire than you are from Ebola. Check it out. In 1989, Blockbuster was growing so fast, a new store was opening every 17 hours. At its peak, there were over 9,000 stores, employed 84,000 people. There's one store left in Bend, Oregon. Huh. Check it out.
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It's a Greg Lynn radio show. A little bit after 8, I'll play Guns N' Roses. I'll play Stevie Nicks. Got Don Henley next on Jotown 107.5.

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0: 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I don't know about you, but I could use some good news. Last Thursday, the Raiders selected quarterback Fernando Mendoza with the number one overall pick in the draft. He is projected to make about $10 million his first season. He's already giving back. The first thing he did, announced he's donating $500,000 to the National MS Society. His mother, Elsa, has MS. It's pretty cool. It's good news.
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2: Things are good today with high pressure parked in the central plains for a while, mid-60s and lots of sunshine. Overnight, we'll drop into the mid-40s under clear skies and then sunny, warmer, and a little windy on Sunday. We'll be in the upper 70s on the afternoon high, wind gusting to about 20 miles an hour. I'm meteorologist Steve Hamilton.
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Hi, it's Greg Lynn. I'll play Jody Watley. I'll play Tears for Fears next. It's time for Hollywood Trash. Harry Styles and Zoe Kravitz reportedly engaged after 6 months of dating. Taylor Swift on top Spotify's most streamed artist of all time list, followed by Bad Bunny. It's been one of those two since 2020. Jamie Lee Curtis's Murder, She Wrote reboot has been pushed to early 2028 to get out of the crowded holiday window. 2028 is pretty far away. I'm not sure how many people are going to be around who remember the original.

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Hi, it's Greg. Iranians don't know if their new supreme leader is alive or dead. Kind of like when Joe Biden was president. I'm kidding. I'm a kidder.

0: Jokestown 107.5, 80s, 90s, and more. We'll play Genesis coming up next. It's time for today's top tweets from around the Twitterverse. The best of the best of the best. Today's top tweets. Did you know that Darth Vader had a brother in federal prison? His name is Taxi. Top tweets. Maturing is realizing that your weekends last longer if you start drinking in the middle of the week.
1: How does that make you feel?
0: Today's top tweets. The existence of a gravy boat and a gravy train implies the existence of a gravy transportation system. Why is nobody talking about this?
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A little bit after 9, I'll play Survivor. I'll play Culture Club. I've got The Outfield next on Jotown 107.5.

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0: 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Get news, weather, sports, get mugshots and obits, and listen live at stjoepost.com. She's alive. It's time for a science fun fact. A new analysis of fossilized jaws reveals 62-foot octopuses hunted in the seas about 66 million years ago. And you can order them now at Red Lobster. 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
2: Things are good today with high pressure parked in the central plains for a while, mid-60s, and lots of sunshine. Overnight, we'll drop into the mid-40s under clear skies, and then sunny, warmer, and a little windy on Sunday. We'll be in the upper 70s on the afternoon high, wind gusting to about 20 miles an hour. I'm meteorologist Steve Hamilton.
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0: 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Joe Town 107.5. It's a Greg Lynn radio show. I'll play Poison. I'll play Rick Springfield. I'll play Prince next. Hey, did you hear this? Hey, you guys! Did you hear this? 77-year-old King Charles will address a joint meeting of Congress. It is a rare occasion when he gets to be the youngest person in the room.
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1: 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Jesse's girl was the CEO of Best Buy, and she's stepping down. 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

0: 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It's Greg. Thanks for listening. I appreciate it. It does mean a lot to me. My main man, Manny, is coming up next. Did you know a person's sense of hearing becomes less sharp after overeating? Did you know 7% of Americans say they have never been to the beach? Did you know most people stop having birthday parties at the age of 31? Bet you didn't know that.
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1: We're moving through the weekend with a whole lot of music. How you doing? My name's Manny. Still to come this hour. Music from Madonna. Got Prince on the way, and Queen now with another one, Bites the Dust.

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We're so St. Joe, we remember when you got two newspapers every day. 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

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How you doing? It's Manny. You know, every Wednesday we go deep into our JoeTown music library looking for songs that make you say wowza, and we play them all day long. 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
1: They called it quits to touring like a year or two ago, but ever since then, they've been hanging out at the Sphere in Vegas doing a residency. It's the Eagles and Hotel California band you might hear tonight if you check out Super 70 Saturday night. That's what we do here during the weekends. We go back in time to the 1970s every Saturday night, so make sure you stick around and check that out tonight. Got more music on the way from Prince, also coming up Journey, and U2. I still haven't found what I'm looking for. Another band that did a residency at the Sphere. They're up next.
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3: Things are good today with high pressure parked in the central plains for a while, mid-60s and lots of sunshine. Overnight, we'll drop into the mid-40s under clear skies and then sunny, warmer, and a little windy on Sunday. We'll be in the upper 70s on the afternoon high, wind gusting to about 20 miles an hour. I'm meteorologist Steve Hamilton.
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1: So any idea what you're going to be doing at the age of 81? I hope to still be breathing at that age. Definitely. Who doesn't? What about going on tour at that age? That's what Rod Stewart's doing this summer. He's hitting the road with Richard Marx opening up for him. This could be his theme song, really, Forever Young.

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1: They just kicked off their North American tour a few weeks ago down in Mexico City. It's Guns N' Roses and Sweet Child of Mine. If you've never witnessed their show live, you are missing out. They always put on a great show. I actually had the opportunity to see them back in their heyday in their Use Your Illusion tour days when they had that double album set that came out, the two different albums. I saw them down in the old Texas Stadium in Irving, Texas, where the Cowboys used to play before they got that big dome. Anyway, the headliner was Guns N' Roses. Opening acts were Metallica and Faith No More. It was a fun show. Anyway, they're on tour this in North America this summer. If you want to check them out, just look for Guns N' Roses on the socials or go to Ticketmaster.com. More music's on the way from Foreigner. Also, A-ha coming up and a one-hit wonder from the 80s, When in Rome, The Promise. That one's up next.
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1: It's Manny, and one of my favorite shows of all time, definitely Seinfeld. Every time I hear this song, automatically think of the show Seinfeld because it was featured in an episode. It's Green Day, Good Riddance, Time of Your Life.

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It's Manny. And this summer, you can make a big difference in the lives of kids who are facing cancer. 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
1: Rock you like a hurricane. That's the Scorpions with Manny on this first weekend in the month of May. Lots of things happening this month if you're a sports fan. The NBA and NHL playoffs continue. The Kentucky Derby is later today. The Preakness coming up on May 16th. If you're a golf fan, the PGA Championship starts on May 14th. For tennis fans out there, the French Open starts on the 18th, and the Indy 500 is May 24th. Going to be a busy month for sports. We've got a busy weekend with lots of music. More of that on the way. We'll start it back up next with OMD and If You Leave.
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3: Things are good today with high pressure parked in the central plains for a while, mid-60s and lots of sunshine. Overnight, we'll drop into the mid-40s under clear skies and then sunny, warmer, and a little windy on Sunday. We'll be in the upper 70s on the afternoon high, wind gusting to about 20 miles an hour. I'm meteorologist Steve Hamilton.
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1: More than a feeling, that is Boston. With Manny, you enjoying your weekend so far? Hard to believe that we're already in the month of May. It's going to be a busy weekend if you like TV. The final season of Jersey Shore Family Vacation hits MTV on May 7th. Boy, I better set my DVR for that one. Cannot wait. Maybe a little sarcasm there. Also, the Netflix comedy special, The Roast of Kevin Hart, that is going to be released on May 10th. And season 4 of Perfect Match hits Netflix on May 13th. Some of the highlights if you're watching TV or streaming anything this month.
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It's Manny. You know, every Wednesday we go deep into our Joetown music library looking for songs that make you say, wowza, and we play them all day long. 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
1: Nothing but a good time. That is Poison, a band that was supposed to be on the road this summer celebrating their 40th anniversary of their album Look What the Cat Dragged In. But unfortunately, they're not hitting the road for that 40th anniversary tour. Maybe a 41st anniversary tour, but they've got to get things worked out first. Apparently, this is all, you know, according to rumors out there and different stories, like Ricky Rocket in the band has said that Bret Michaels, the lead singer, wanted like 600% more than the other three members of the band if they went on tour. The others are like, not going to happen. So that tour is not going to happen, at least for this year.
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3: Things are good today with high pressure parked in the central plains for a while, mid-60s and lots of sunshine. Overnight, we'll drop into the mid-40s under clear skies and then sunny, warmer, and a little windy on Sunday. We'll be in the upper 70s on the afternoon high, wind gusting to about 20 miles an hour. I'm meteorologist Steve Hamilton.
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2: There's a lot of interesting pairings this summer when it comes to concert tours. We've got Men at Work touring with Toad the Wet Sprocket. That's an interesting one. What about Foreigner with Lynyrd Skynyrd? They're touring together this year. It's Foreigner now. Here's I Want to Know What Love Is.

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1: Private Eyes, that is Hall & Oates with Manny. They may be watching your speed limit out there this weekend, so make sure that you are staying safe and driving the speed limit. You don't want to get a ticket. Never a fun thing. You know, this road in Wisconsin now has a decimal point. Officials changed the road's speed limit to 17.3 miles per hour. That's right, 17.3 miles per hour. They did that to catch drivers' attention and encourage people to slow down. Probably at least slow down long enough to see what that sign's all about and then speed back up, right?
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1: There's a couple new movies out this weekend. Big one's probably going to be The Devil Wears Prada 2. It opened yesterday with Meryl Streep, Anne Hathaway, and Stanley Tucci reuniting. It's PG-13. The other new one out this weekend, Animal Farm, an animated movie rated PG-13. This song featured in a movie from back in the day, from Dirty Dancing, is Hungry Eyes from Eric Carmen.

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It's Manny. In this summer, you can make a big difference in the lives of kids who are facing cancer. 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
1: It's REO Speedwagon and Can't Fight This Feeling with Manny, and more music for your weekend is on the way. We've got you covered. UB40 coming up. Also, Kenny Loggins and Queen and David Bowie, a song that came together from a jam session, Under Pressure. That one is on the way next. Here's something for you to look out for this weekend, or just anytime you bump into someone by, you know, accident. Hopefully on their end, they're not bumping into you, because it might be a bad thing. There's a new credit card scam called ghost tapping. It's when thieves use cheap card readers and then bump into you, which can trigger this wireless transaction from tappable credit chip cards and mobile wallets. So try not to bump into anyone.
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3: Things are good today with high pressure parked in the central plains for a while, mid-60s and lots of sunshine. Overnight, we'll drop into the mid-40s under clear skies, and then sunny, warmer, and a little windy on Sunday. We'll be in the upper 70s on the afternoon high, wind gusting to about 20 miles an hour. I'm meteorologist Steve Hamilton.
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1: It's the most music all weekend long with Manny. If you're going to be streaming anything and you've got Netflix, I'd recommend something, especially if you're a fan of the Chili Peppers. Stumbled upon it a couple of weeks ago. It's about an hour and a half long. Definitely a great documentary to check out about the band if you want to do that. It's Red Hot Chili Peppers now with Under the Bridge.

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1: It's Manny. Thanks so much for making us part of your weekend. Hard to believe we're already into the month of May 2026, kind of flying right by. Speaking of this year, this new survey asked Americans to name the top word that described 2026 so far. The number one answer was stressful, followed by challenging. Pretty accurate with both, right? You ready for more music? We've got lots for you all weekend. Your favorites. Journey coming up. Also, Men at Work and Crowded House, Don't Dream It's Over. That gets things started next.
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Jotown 107.5, 80s, 90s, and more. Well, good afternoon, everybody. I'm Chris Taylor. Hope you're having a great Saturday. Coming up, Whitesnake, OMD, even some Mr. Mister. First, though, a little Blondie. Here's Call Me.

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Join us every Wednesday. We're going to be digging deep into our Jotown music library, looking for those songs that make you say, wowza. And then we're going to play them all day long on Wednesday. It's Wowza Wednesday on Jotown 107.5.

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0: 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Prince and the Revolution with Raspberry Beret. Now, if you like the flavor of raspberry, there's something new coming out from Oreos. It's going to make its debut on the shelves in all the stores on Monday. Oreo Limited Edition Firecrack Pop. So what this is the golden Oreo sandwich cookies. So you've got that flavor. And then in the middle, where normally you'd have maybe the double stuff, that's not what's in there. It's raspberry, lemon, and cherry flavored cream. And it's kind of like the old Bomb Pop, you know, the popsicle with the red, white, and blue. That's what they're doing. So they've got red, white, and blue going on in the middle of a golden sandwich cookie. It's going to be in stores on Monday, and it's a limited edition thing, so only while supplies last. Up next, Toto, Mr. Mister, and the weather forecast.
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2: Things are good today with high pressure parked in the central plains for a while, mid-60s, and lots of sunshine. Overnight, we'll drop into the mid-40s under clear skies, and then sunny, warmer, and a little windy on Sunday. We'll be in the upper 70s on the afternoon high, wind gusting to about 20 miles an hour. I'm meteorologist Steve Hamilton.
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We're so St. Joe, we remember when the bullet hole in Jesse James' house didn't look like it was shot out of a bazooka. 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
1: Straight out of the 80s. That was Pat Benatar. Now, Pat is actually going out on tour this summer. She's going to start her tour in July, and actually, she's going to start it right here in the Midwest. So they're kicking off the tour in St. Louis on July 24th, and then the next day, they'll be in Wichita, Kansas, July 25th. Then they're headed to Oklahoma and Texas and all that. So if you want to see them, 24th or 25th, that is going to be the closest option for you. Coming up next, Billy Idol and Kansas.
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0: Jotown 107.5, 80s, 90s, and more. A classic from Kansas. That is from 1976 off of their album Left Overture. Now, Kansas, the band, they are out touring. And, coming up in a few days, they're going to be in Mayetta, Kansas on May 21st. They're also doing several other shows right here in the Midwest. Now, if you want to see Kansas, they will be in Park City, Kansas on June 19th, Lincoln, Nebraska, June 20th, or O'Fallon, Missouri for the 4th of July. Yeah, they're doing a lot of traveling this year. Up next, the Eurythmics and Aha.
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Jotown 107.5. Good afternoon, everybody. I'm Chris Taylor. Thanks for hanging out with me today. Hey, coming up, Ryan Adams, Earth, Wind, and Fire, and Stevie Nicks. First, though, we've got Corey Hart.

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0: Rockin' the Joe, Joetown 107.5. A classic from Stevie Nicks. Well, good afternoon, everybody. I'm Chris Taylor. Thank you for hanging out with me today. So who's going to the movies this weekend? I am going tomorrow with some friends. We're going to go see The Devil Wears Prada 2. A lot of summer movies coming out, including the Mandalorian movie. I am looking forward to that one. It's The Mandalorian and Grogu. Comes out May 22nd. The toys, all that stuff is out in stores now. And there's a special one. I mean, there's all the action figures, right? This one, though, it's going to be pricey. So Star Wars fans, listen up. Hasbro and Disney have teamed up for the ultimate Grogu. It's an animatronic toy. And it's pricey. The price tag is $600. It's just over 14 and a half inches tall. It moves, it shakes, it makes noises. It's got 250 movements and sounds. The arms move, the eyes blink, the hair feels real, the skin is soft. It's not like hard plastic action figure skin. This is like a soft, like you want to squish this thing and hold them, you know. But you don't want to, probably, if you're spending that kind of money. You probably want to, you know, keep it in its package up on the shelf. Now, they have two versions. The first one is the first edition. You can order it now. It's not going to ship until the end of the year. And you can get it on Hasbro, Pulse, Amazon, GameStop, the Big Bad Toy Store. So that's out now. And it's got a special collector card, special packaging. The next one is the Ultimate Grogu Standard Edition. Now, this one doesn't have the special packaging or the collector card. And that one comes out in 2027. You can get it at all the other same retailers. It looks very cool. I mean, this is going to be the toy that you got to have for Christmas, right? And if you're smart, and you can afford it, you'll get two. One to keep, and then one to sell for twice as much on eBay. But you better get your pre-orders in now. They're just only doing a limited edition of them, so good luck. They may already be out of stock. Coming up next, Spandau Ballet, Nirvana, and the weather forecast.
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2: Things are good today with high pressure parked in the central plains for a while, mid-60s, and lots of sunshine. Overnight, we'll drop into the mid-40s under clear skies, and then sunny, warmer, and a little windy on Sunday. We'll be in the upper 70s on the afternoon high, wind gusting to about 20 miles an hour. I'm meteorologist Steve Hamilton.
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0: 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Jotown 107.5. A little music there from Frankie Goes to Hollywood. Well, good afternoon, everybody. I'm Chris Taylor. Thanks for hanging out with me today on Kentucky Derby Day. It is the 152nd anniversary of the Kentucky Derby at Churchill Downs. Now, the coverage is going on already. It's on Peacock and NBC. But if you just want to see the race, you need to tune in at 5:57. That's actually when they're going to be racing. And gosh, if you want, I don't know, right now, the odds winning Renegade, that looks like the horse to beat. I don't know if that's going to, you know, be the one or not. I've never been good at guessing those. But yes, get your mint julep out and get ready for that. But before we get to there, how about some more music? We've got Heart and Duran Duran up next.
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Stick around. I'm going to tell you all about it.

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0: 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A classic from Prince, and before that, from 1982, Duran Duran with Hungry Like the Wolf. Probably their biggest hit. Well, Duran Duran, they have new music out right now. It's called Free to Love, featuring Nile Rodgers. You can learn all about it on their website. They even have done a video. They're also doing a tour. They're going to be in Vegas, well, for a little bit in May. Yeah, if you don't have your tickets now, you're probably going to be out of luck. Unless, you know, you just have a few extra $100,000. No, not that much. But a couple $100 laying around, because they're playing tonight in Vegas. And then they're doing a show there May 6th, 8th, and 9th. Then they're back overseas. Yeah, going to Denmark, Hungary, all those places. But with new music coming out, I'm expecting more touring. Don Henley and Tony Basil coming up next.
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0: 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From 1977, that's the Eagles with their big hit, Hotel California. Actually won a Grammy for that one for Record of the Year. Now, when they were working on the song, that was not the name of the song. They called it Mexican Reggae. Taunton Henley started calling it that just because of the rhythm. He thought it was a combination of those two different genres of music. Well, that is not the title they went with. They went with Hotel California. Actually, named the whole album that, and it came out in 1977. Now, if you want to hear more great music from the 70s, join us tonight at 7 o'clock for Super 70s Saturday night. We are going to be playing the best music from the 70s all night long. Up next, though, a little 80s music from Michael Jackson.
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2: Things are good today with high pressure parked in the Central Plains for a while, mid-60s, and lots of sunshine. Overnight, we'll drop into the mid-40s under clear skies, and then sunny, warmer, and a little windy on Sunday. We'll be in the upper 70s on the afternoon high, wind gusting to about 20 miles an hour. I'm meteorologist Steve Hamilton.
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0: Jo-Town 107.5, 80s, 90s, and more. Classic from the outfield. Good afternoon, everybody. I'm Chris Taylor. And if you're outside today, look for the monarch butterflies. Today is National Monarch Butterfly Day because this is the time of year when you're going to see them. Now, those are those beautiful orange butterflies with all the black striping on them. And yeah, they're pretty extraordinary. They're the only butterflies that go with a two-way migration like birds. So they fly somewhere and then they come back. Some of them have even traveled up to 3,000 miles. Now, if you want to know if you're looking at a male monarch butterfly or a female monarch butterfly, well, look at it. If there's two black spots, like on the bottom hind wings, those are male butterflies. If they don't have the spots, those are female butterflies. But yep, they're out. You're going to see them for the next few months. We've got Billy Joel and the Bangles up next.
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Jotown 107.5. So this Monday, it's not going to be manic. It's a holiday. It is Star Wars Day. May the 4th be with you, coming up on Monday. Here's the Bangles.

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1: A classic from Prince, and before that, the Bangles with Manic Monday. Now, this Monday is not going to be manic because it is Star Wars Day. May the 4th be with you. Celebrate by wearing your favorite Star Wars shirt. I don't know, do a Disney marathon or a Star Wars marathon on Disney. Now, they're releasing the final episodes, Disney Plus, of Star Wars Maul Shadow Lord. You probably already knew that. And look for social media. There's going to be a lot of Star Wars postings and, you know, all kinds of stuff going on. Maybe even some discounts somewhere. Now, it's not only Star Wars Day. It's also the anniversary of the very first Grammy Awards. And guess what? During the first Grammys back in 1959, the Chipmunks, they won 3 awards. I think the Grammy competition wasn't as fierce back then. Coming up next, we've got the Red Hot Chili Peppers and John Mellencamp.
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The greatest hits of all time. Jotown 107.5. Good afternoon, everybody. I'm Chris Taylor. Hope you're having a good Saturday. Coming up, The Police, Michael Jackson, and The Cutting Crew. But first, a little Joan Jett and the Blackhearts.

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Join us every Wednesday. We're going to be digging deep into our Jotown music library, looking for those songs that make you say, wowza. And then we're going to play them all day long on Wednesday. It's Wowza Wednesday on Jotown 107.5.

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0: 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Classic from the Cutting Crew. Now, coming up next, we're going to get an update on the weather forecast. Also, Rick Springfield's on the way. If you want to see Rick Springfield this summer, he's out on tour with Sammy Hagar. And it looks like kind of the only place they're coming to our area of the woods, St. Louis, June 13th. We've got Rick coming up next.
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2: High pressure over the Central Plains for now. Overnight looks clear, mid-40s and a little bit breezy. It'll be windy on Sunday and warming into the upper 70s. We should have a sunny day, wind gusting at 25 miles an hour. Could get a shower on Sunday night and then maybe a shower or two popping up on Monday. I'm meteorologist Steve Hamilton.
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1: A classic from Simple Minds. Well, happy Derby Day, everybody. The Kentucky Derby, it's going on right now. Now, the race actually starts in just a little bit at 5:57, but people are celebrating at Churchill Downs. They've been doing it for a while, drinking those mint juleps. Over Derby weekend, anywhere from 120,000 to 125,000 mint juleps are drank. Now, mint juleps, they've only been part of the Kentucky Derby since 1938. I know, it sounds like a long time. Mint juleps, as far as we know, they started out in the 1700s. Back then, it was kind of a tonic. If you had a sore stomach, a little tummy ache, you'd drink this. And then in the 1800s, in Virginia, they started drinking it in the morning, just kind of as a restorative get-up-and-go drink. Instead of coffee, you just have a mint julep to get your day started. Yeah, I don't think you can do that now. But if you want to get your mint julep ready, and the Kentucky Derby on NBC, they're doing all the coverage now. You're not missing anything. But the race, that's going to start at 5:57, and it'll be over like that. It's just a quick one. Coming up next, we've got Tupac and Van Morrison.
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Rockin' the Joe, Joetown 107.5. We are going all the way back to 1967. Here is Van Morrison.

Whenever you hear this, or this, you know you found Jotown 107.5. My state.

0: the greatest hits of all time. Jotown 107.5. From 1989, a classic there from Madonna. Well, Madonna is popping up all over the place right now. She was at Coachella. She's doing some pop-up little performances here and there. She's got a new album coming out in July, Confessions 2. It's the sequel to her Confessions on a Dance Floor. It's supposed to be all dance music, and you can pre-order it now. And if you like to collect vinyl, well, you might want to order a couple of them. She's got all different kinds. There's pink and silver and red. She's got a black normal vinyl record, but the middle, not normal. No, it's Madonna with her legs kind of spread apart a little bit with these fancy boots. And then a speaker right in the middle. That one's on there. And then if you want, Amazon has an exclusive yellow vinyl. Barnes & Noble has a exclusive pink vinyl. There's all different kinds. So Grindr even has an exclusive. Yes. And it looks like something you'd find on Grindr. I'm just going to say that. Go to Madonna's website for all the details. Billy Idol and Nina are coming up next.
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Jotown, 107.5, 80s, 90s, and more. Well, good afternoon, everybody. I'm Chris Taylor. Hope you are enjoying your Saturday. Coming up, we've got the police, Pat Benatar, even John Mellencamp. But first, a little AC/DC. They're out on tour this summer. If you want to see them, AC/DC will be in St. Louis, September 8th.

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0: 80s, 90s, and more. Jotown 107.5. A classic there from John Mellencamp, A Small Town. So do you think that is like his encore song? Does he sing that one? Or I bet he does a couple of encores. I saw him years ago, and it was amazing. Now, if you want to see John Mellencamp, he is kicking off a tour in July, and your only chance really here in the Midwest is going to be at the Kansas City show July 13th. But if you're also a fan of John Mellencamp, listen up. He's got a new book coming out. It's not an autobiography or anything like that. It is a songbook. It's called John Mellencamp, The Songbook, 50 Years of Song and Poetry. And the foreword is by John's good friend, scary novel writer Stephen King. Yeah, he's doing the foreword to the book. The book comes out September 29th, and you can pre-order it right now. Tiffany, No Doubt, and the weather forecast all coming up next.
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2: High pressure over the Central Plains for now. Overnight looks clear, mid-40s and a little bit breezy. It'll be windy on Sunday and warming into the upper 70s. We should have a sunny day, wind gusting at 25 miles an hour. Could get a shower on Sunday night and then maybe a shower or two popping up on Monday. I'm meteorologist Steve Hamilton.
3: $5,000. 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

0: Rockin' the Joe, Joetown 107.5. A classic from Guns N' Roses. Now, they are doing the big world tour this year. They just got back from South America. They were playing shows in Brazil, and now they're going to be hitting the U.S., but they're doing a few shows here. Then they're going to Europe. I don't know. It's kind of a crazy schedule, but they'll be back in the U.S. right here in the Midwest. August 16th in St. Louis, August 19th in Kansas City, or if you want to see them in Ridgedale, Missouri, that show is September 12th. Modern English and U2 coming up next.
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1: 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I really like that album. I liked Rattle and Hum. I think those are still my two favorites. This song's off the Joshua Tree album from 1987. Here's U2. Still haven't found what I'm looking for.